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4: ABC News, I'm Chuck Sievertson. Oil tankers are not yet moving through the Strait of Hormuz. President Trump, in announcing on social media the immediate lifting of the U.S. Navy blockade of the oil shipping route, also is writing that the strait isn't opening until the signing of the deal on Friday. That's because the oil flow is linked to removing mines, says the president. Prime Minister of Pakistan says the initial agreement, not a final nuclear deal, covers Lebanon and Iranian demand. It comes after Israeli air attacks in Beirut today drew condemnation from the Iranians. Avner Levon, a former senior officer who worked in Israeli military intelligence, on ABC's This Week.
5: Prime Minister Netanyahu would think it's a bad deal because it gives Iran a lifeline of financial aid, financial support, where what Iran really needs is more pressure.
4: U.S. and global oil are trading lower. Stock futures are higher. This is ABC News.
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24: 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Reuters says Newsmax is one of the top news brands in America. Even President Trump says Newsmax is terrific, and he's watching. Tens of millions of Americans like you have made the switch to Newsmax for the news they can trust. So make the switch today. You won't ever look back.
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12: The Radio Works Weather Center. Here's a look at your overnight weather. Well, thunderstorms are likely. Going to see a low of 71. Monday, rain likely. High of 78. Tuesday, a few passing clouds. Otherwise, generally sunny. High of 89. Wednesday, partly cloudy. High of 94. Thursday, isolated thunderstorms in the morning. Then partly cloudy later in the day with a high of 94. And Friday, thunderstorms with a high of 91. I'm Doc Bryce, and that's a look at your overnight weather from the Radio Works Weather Center.
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0: Kalen Carr at number 4 on the countdown. You will win. And here's Charles Jenkins at number 3 with Grace.
1: If it had not been for the Lord who was on my side, I don't know where I would be. Fellowship, let's go.

That was William Murphy, Everlasting God. Somebody said, yes, he is. We declare his name today. My brothers and sisters, we're going to take a quick break. We're going to be back in just a sec with the number one song in gospel music right here on the Gospel Connection. I'm Bishop Jacobus Davis. Yes, you're right. That's right. You are listening to the best in gospel music right here on the Gospel Connection. We'll be back in just a moment.

some other wonderful selections that I know you'll enjoy. I want you to stay with us. We'll be here for the next couple of hours or so. So tune in. We'll be back in just a moment. You're listening to the best in gospel music right here on the Gospel Connection. I'm your host, Bishop Jacobus Davis. Keep it locked. We'll be right back.

Bluff and all surrounding areas. It's the return of Juneteenth in the Bluff. This year, we're taking you on a fantastic voyage with the funk legends, Lakeside. Friday, June 19th, downtown Pine Bluff becomes a rhythm-filled block party. We've got live DJs, food trucks, art exhibits, vendors, a kids zone, and a lineup of Southern Soul and R&B superstars, including New Age R&B group City Limits, Southern Soul artist Urban Mist,

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2: ABC News, I'm Chuck Sievertson. The initial agreement announced by President Trump with Iran tonight ends the U.S. Navy blockade of the Strait of Hormuz immediately, but oil tankers won't be moving yet. Mines have to be cleared, says the president. He says the strait isn't opening until the signing of the deal next Friday. Iran's National Security Council says the agreement stops the war on all fronts, including Lebanon, immediately and permanently. The Iranian Council says negotiations for a final agreement will be postponed until after the U.S. fulfills its obligations. That includes the nuclear issues. ABC News Chief Global Affairs Correspondent Martha Raddatz in Jerusalem.
3: White House officials have said this agreement is not based on trust but verification, and this still has a very long way to go before any permanent peace or nuclear deal is hammered out.
2: Russians have launched a massive overnight missile attack at Ukraine's capital, Kyiv, says the mayor. This is ABC News.
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prayers. The prayers of the righteous avails much. I've been having people that have been asking us, amen, how can I support, give to the ministry? 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And I want to give you an opportunity to do so on Giveify. 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And then if you desire, you can mail in also P.O. Box 1220 here in the city of Camden, Arkansas, 71711, the Word Family Church. Praise God. We thank the Lord for all that you do. May God bless your seed. May the Lord bless your giving. Amen. And we believe increase for your life. Every seed you sow, may it come back 160 and 40-fold in your life. We're believing God for great things in the midst of the congregation. I am excited and I'm grateful that God is doing what he's doing, choosing to allow us to be a part of that process. Let me say again, thanks to Pastor Rory Green, amen, and his lovely wife. They invited us on last Sunday to come and share. We were truly blessed in the time of fellowship, honoring the man and woman of God, 6 years of ministry in the pastoral work. But these two individuals have been laboring for years in the kingdom of God. And truly, I want to thank the Lord for the support of the Word Family Church, always standing by, standing strong, and amen, aiding us in the ministry and the work of God. And thank God for all the pastors and others who came out on last weekend to share in support of that time in fellowship. We're praising God for all that he's doing. I know that you know it's happening. That's right. Here at the Word Family Church, amen. If you heard the announcement, you'll hear it again. Amen. The Total Transformation Women's Conference is coming up soon here at the Word Family Church, and that is on the 27th of this month, 12 noon, here at the Word Family Church. Pastor Aretha Davis and the women of the Word are going to be presenting one of the best conferences that have ever been brought forth. It is Total Transformation. The theme for the conference, Stir Up the Gift. 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I can see the hand of God moving in the lives and in the persons of each individual, tapping in to the gift of God that's in your life. 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The Holy Spirit of the living God is going to be moving in the house and in the place. That's on June the 27th, 12 noon, Total Transformation Women's Conference. Get your gift stirred. Hallelujah. Listen, got some great speakers. You've heard it. Amen. One of my cousins, amen, woman of God, Minister Aletha King will be in the house bringing the power, using God's grace upon her life to stir up the gift in the others that are going to be there. Also, my own dear sister, amen, Minister Athena Dodds, many of you know her as Principal Dodds, and she'll be ministering as well during the conference. And you know none other than our host, praise God, Pastor Aretha Davis, woman of God, is going to be bringing forth some revelation in the house, stirring the gifts. Amen. God is doing it right now. The Bible talks about perfecting the saints, right? Amen. Bringing maturity to the body of Christ for what? The work of the ministry. One of the things I said, and God is saying to me, amen, is that the harvest is ripe. Amen. The harvest is ripe. People are ready to come into the kingdom. The hearts of the people conditioned right now by the trials of life, the difficulties of life, the cares of life, many things that are going on. We're in troubled times. We're in difficult days. And watch this, my brothers and sisters. God is doing something. The Bible says when iniquity is abounding and lawlessness is great in the land, notice what God is doing. The grace of God is much more abounding. Amen. That means in spite of all that's going on, God's going to always have great grace available for whoever desires. And that's the gift of God. Amen. And that's what's going to be stirred in the house. Praise God. Amen. And so you don't want to miss it, women. You don't want to miss it. To every sister, every mother, every daughter, I'm encouraging you to come and join us here on June the 27th at the Word Family Church, 12 noon.
Total Transformation Women's Conference, stirring up the gift. It's in you. God wants to stir it up through his spirit and by his ministers and those who will be present. You don't want to miss this great time in the Lord. Praise God. It's God's will for your life. Come on out. Be blessed. And then, as you might have heard on Sunday, praise God, the 28th, there's going to be a special morning worship service. Guest speaker, amen, coming all the way from Roanoke, Virginia. Amen. It is none other than Major Reach Global, amen, founder Marcia Davis Major, speaking in the house, a woman that operates in the prophetic, not only that, but has a melodious voice, and she'll be bringing the revelation on Sunday morning, the 28th. It's going to be a grand weekend. You don't want to miss it. I'm excited about it. I'm looking forward to it, and I thank God for the grace that is going to be manifested in the place. Amen. Juneteenth celebration also, you know that's coming up as well. So we'll encourage everybody to be reminded and cognizant of why we do what we do. Juneteenth is not just about car shows, bouncy houses and food and all of that. It is the time that as a people, we were declared as liberated in this country. Amen. So remember, amen, it is just not about a party. It is about a grace that was available, a power that was presented, and a glory to the name of our God who did things for us as a people. Amen. And we want to magnify God, but at the same time, we want to commemorate as well as to remember how and where God brought us from. Amen. Look what the Lord has done. We're giving him praise. We're giving him honor. We give him glory. Amen. That is Juneteenth celebration. That's going to be beginning on next Friday. Amen. There'll be block parties for the young people. The parade will be, amen, also coming forth. Praise God on that Friday weekend. And we'll also have on Saturday all day the Greek celebration and hospitality and things that'll be done at the park. Amen. And then we'll have the gospel in the park. You don't want to miss that. Melodious voices, gospel singers from all over the region. That's going to be Sunday evening. Amen. We are looking forward to a great time in the Lord. You don't want to miss it. Come on out. It's a powerful, packed month of June. Come on out and be a part of these great times. Amen. And listen, I'm telling you right now, you tune into the word and we're going to get right to this revelation that the Lord has given unto us. We've been talking about prayer and the kingdom. Praise God. My brothers and sisters, if there's a time to pray, you know it's right now. The people of God, the we need to be interceding. We need to be petitioning God. His will be done and his kingdom come. Now, listen, I want to go to a passage, back into a passage. We've already been there. But when we look into the word of God in Matthew chapter number 6, amen, and Jesus was teaching his disciples the essence and the power of prayer. I don't know if you remember a few years ago, but I was sharing with the body of Christ during the COVID transition and things that were going on, amen, that God was dealing with three areas, amen, in our personal lives. And that was our motives, our method, and the ministry. Amen. Our motives, our methods, and our ministry. And the thing about that is our motives dictate or determine why we do what we do. And then our method also deals with how we do what we do. And then the ministries is the what of what we do. Praise God. And so God was challenging us during the COVID time, or better yet, I say challenging us, but he was revealing some things in our lives concerning these three areas: our motive, why we do what we do. A lot of times we do things, but it's not based upon the why of God. Amen. The kingdom of God. And sometimes we're doing things based upon and why we want to do it for our selfish ambitions. I think the Lord is doing what he said he would do. I'm not saying I think it in the perspective that I'm guessing. I know God is doing what he said he would do. The Bible says he's perfecting the saints, right? He's bringing us into the very image and the very likeness of his son, Jesus Christ. It's nothing new, amen, under the sun that's being done that hadn't already been done. When Jesus Christ, the son of the living God, came into this earth, amen, there were others who were considering themselves and wanting to be the Messiah, the anointed one, the Christ, all right? The very
chosen one of God. There were people then who were trying to bring accreditation and validation to their own lives by their own power. We're still in the same time in the day. Jesus said in this hour and in this day in which we're living, people were going to be doing the same thing. And my brothers and sisters, it's happening even right now. People are trying to call themselves the Christ, the anointed one, the chosen one, the Messiah. But there's only one, amen, Son of the living God. Can I get a witness? All right. So we understand people have wrong motives, right? Right. And they have wrong methods, amen, how they do what they do, and their ministry is not based upon the kingdom of God, amen. But the truth of the matter is that the word of God is true and it will not return to him void. Jesus is always going to do things based upon what his Father has given him instructions to do. We see that, we saw that, and we still demonstrate that as children of God and children of the living God. Our motives, our method, as well as our ministry. So when we look over in Matthew chapter number 6, I've been teaching from the what is noted as the model prayer or the Lord's Prayer, but I want to tell you it is definitely a prayer, amen, of ministry, or better yet, a method in which God wants us to be able to have an effective way of praying. But before we get to Matthew 6 and 9, I want to go back, amen, and I want you to look with me at Matthew 6, and then at verse 1, listen at what Jesus says to the disciples and those who were tuned in to his ministry. And I'll be reading from Amplified as well as the King James. But listen to what it says in the Amplified. Verse 1, he says, take heed, amen. That means to be very careful. That's what he's saying. Be very careful not to do your good deeds publicly. Now, he's dealing with the deeds. Again, I want to talk to you about, amen, three things. I want to reemphasize the motive, the method, as well as ministry. Your deeds, what you do, all right? What you do. Be careful not to do your good deeds publicly to be seen by men. Note that. He said, don't do what you do. Why? Your motive about doing it, right? He said, your deeds is what you do, right? That's what you do. That's ministry. For most of us, we would consider that as ministry, to do some good deeds, amen, to serve, amen, other people, to meet the needs of others. That's ministry as we would consider it, right? That's the what of what we do, amen, the ministry, the work of, amen. But he said, don't do your good deeds, right, with the wrong motive, right? Note that. Don't do what you do with the wrong motives, to be what? Seen by men. Understand, we're in a Missouri show me, or better yet, to people are not only wanting to be shown, but they want to be seen, right? Facebook, you know, and Twitter and all of these things. These are platforms for people to be what? Seen. Watch this. I want to ask the question, as the Holy Spirit was sharing this with me. If no one could see what you do, would you still do what you do? See, a lot of times people are doing what they do to be what? Seen. Not so much as that this is something that you believe God wants you to do for the glory of God. Amen. But if you were not able to be seen in what you do, would you do what you do? That's why I'm telling you, there's a lot of people that are doing ministry. Amen. Doing great things and you don't even know it. But watch this. It's happening. It's God is using them. Amen. To be a blessing to people. Why? Because their motives are right. Amen. And people are being strengthened in their inner person. Glory to God. But watch this. If you're doing what you do to be seen, note this, to be seen of men, watch this, you don't have a reward from the Father. Amen. There is no, watch this, there is no blessing that's going to come from God through your doing what you do. Why? Because your motives, the motives are not proper. Amen. Now we understand God does want us to do ministry. Amen. To help other people, to be a blessing to other people. But no, he doesn't want it to be, amen, for selfish ambitions. Amen. God doesn't want it to be for vain glory. He wants it to be for his glory. Amen. And if it is
is for the glory of God. My brothers and sisters, there is a reward. Amen. As he told in his teaching, whatever is right. You remember those guys going out, right? They were going out and Jesus, the parable says that the owner of the field, he had this field and he wanted the harvest in. As he goes into the yard and he looking for somebody to work, and he goes and he hires these guys. Amen. He told them, I'm going to give you a denarius. You go out and you work. And they started early that morning, right? And they started there, and he told them to go out and work. And they went out and worked. And then he came back and he saw other people standing in the marketplace. And he says to them, come and work. And he hired them, amen, at a certain part of the day to go out and work. And he told them the same thing. I'm going to give you a denarius. And then he goes out and he sees that the harvest is still needing some more people. And he goes and he go back and he finds people standing around. And he asked them, why are you all standing around? And they said, hey, nobody's asked us to come and work. And he hired them, amen, at the last part of the day. And when he hired them at the latter part of the day, those people went out in the same amount he said that he's going to pay to the first ones. He said, I'm going to give you the same reward. And he went there, sent them out to work. And when he has his manager of the field, amen, his supervisor, he said, now bring them in, let's pay them. But I want you to bring them in, the ones that started last, I want to pay them first. And the one that started first, I'm going to pay them last. Listen, y'all. Amen. And they did that. He did that. And when he did that, those who were paid first, who were first hired, who worked all day, came in complaining. And they came in complaining and said, now listen, we worked all day. How are you going to give those same people that worked only an hour the same thing you give us? Watch what he said. He said, when I hired you, I told you what I was going to give you. I told you I was going to pay you, and that's what I'm going to pay you. And I hired them and I told them the same. What you mean? Are you trying to tell me I'm unjust? Hey, listen, let me tell you something, saints. The Lord is going to reward us based upon his word. And his word is he's going to give eternal life to everybody, praise God, that will do what he said he would do. If you believe in Jesus Christ, you're going to have eternal life. Amen. Note this. Again, our motive, right? Our method and our ministry, praise God. Don't be weary in well-doing. Let me say that to somebody right now. Because whatever is right, right? Whatever is right, the Lord said he would pay. Glory to God. Make sure your motive is right by what you're doing. Because if it's not, it's going to be tried. Your motive is going to be tried. Why you do what you do. For the what? Glory of God. Not for vainglory, not for selfish ambition, but for the glory of God. Look at what he says in verse 2. So whenever you give, note that. Whenever you do what? Ministry. That's right. That's giving. Whenever you give to the poor, he says, whenever you help somebody that needs to be helped, an act of kindness, do not blow a trumpet. Don't be doing it for to be heard and to be seen. You want everybody to know what you're doing. Now, I tell you, this is one of the things that I'm saying. Would you do what you do if nobody could see what you do? Amen. If you didn't get any accolades or you didn't get any pat on the back, watch this. Would you do what you do? Remember, he said, so whenever you give, glory to God, amen, if your name's not called, if don't nobody put your name on post or in give you a check and do all that kind of stuff, listen, he said, do not do your acts of kindness. Do not blow your trumpet, amen, to be advertised, amen. That's what the hypocrites do, amen. I know that's not who you are, but I'm telling you, that's what he says about those who are hypocrites. They are play acting. They're not doing it based upon the love of God in their heart. They're doing it for vain ambition, selfish ambition, amen, ulterior motives, right? Like actors are acting on a role, right? In, watch this, he said, don't do that in the synagogues and in the streets, right? So that they may be honored by or recognized and praised by men. Would you do what you do if nobody could see what you do? Amen. I want you to meditate on that, my brothers and sisters, because if you're doing it for the fact that you're going to get praises of men, if you're doing it for the fact that you're going to get accolades by men, if that's why you're doing it, my brothers and sisters, assure you, a
most solemnly know this, amen, you already getting your reward. That's your reward right there. Now, I don't know about you, but I'm going to be in that line that when he said whatsoever is right, he will pay. Amen. He said, well done, my good and what? Faithful servant, you've been faithful. I want to hear the Lord God himself say, well done. Now, let me tell you something. People will tell you you did a good job and be looking you in the face. Amen. And in their heart, they're lying in your on behind you, right? You got to understand, people will say things and boost you up and do all that because they got ulterior motives or they're just trying to make you feel good, butter you up. But let me tell you something. Amen. God's not going to butter you up. If you do a good job, he already said it. Whatever is right, he going to do what? The Lord's going to pay. Amen. So don't do what you do, amen, for selfish ambitions and vain glory and for the praises of men. Glory to God. Amen. Do what you do based on the fact that you know you're here to serve the Lord. As the psalmist said, enter into his gates with thanksgiving and into his courts with praise. Be thankful unto him and bless his name. Serve the Lord with what? Gladness. Amen. This is why we do it, because God has called us to it. Amen. Now listen. A lot of things we talking about and a lot of things we do, watch this, and call it God's plan for our lives or ministry and labor or service unto the Lord is, listen, is totally out of the will of God. Amen. But watch this. If you're going to do the will of God, you got to know the will of God. Amen. If you're going to serve God, you got to know his will. You got to understand what his will is. And watch this. His will is based upon his word. Hey, glory to God. And if there's an example of his will, you know who that is. It's his son, Jesus Christ. You want to know God's will for your life. You want to know God's plan for your life. You got to know the one that God sent to give you revelation and understanding of that. Jesus said, I am the way, I am the truth, and I am the life. Nobody can come to the Father except by me. Listen, my brothers and sisters, he said, If any man come unto me, right? He said he will no longer walk in darkness. Jesus is the way, the truth, and the life. So if you want to know God's will, amen, you got to know the one who brought it and came and revealed it. And now, listen at this. He said, I'm going to go away. All right.

But watch this. He said, I'm going to send you some help. Amen. Believe on my son. Believe his that he is my son. And watch this. Everyone that believes on the Son of God, amen, receive the Spirit of God. And the Spirit of God that dwells on the inside of us, he reveals to us the will of God. He gives us revelation knowledge of the Word of God. Let me go on. Watch this. So it's, again, our motive, our method, and then our ministry. The ministry is what we do, the works that we do, the things that God has called us to. And Jesus had made it clear, the works that I do shall you do also, and greater works than these shall you do, because I'm going to the Father. Can I get a witness? He said, I'm going to the Father. Listen to this. He says in verse number 3 of this said chapter, Matthew 6 and 3, he says, but when you give, note that, that's ministry. When you give, he said, to the poor and do not acts of kindness, do not let your left hand know what your right hand is doing, right? Give in complete secrecy. All right, I understand that. A lot of times we want to do it and be seen. Again, he said, don't let your left hand know what your right hand is doing. Now, I've heard people interpret that and say that based on the fact that they were trying to keep people from seeing and knowing things that they were doing or were not supposed to be doing and trying to hide. And you know, no. That ain't got nothing to do with that. Your having some motives to do things that we want to do that we knew were not in the kingdom or not of the will of God. No, that's not talking about being subtle. That's not trying to tell somebody to be manipulative. No, that's not what the Word of God is saying. The Word of God is saying when he said, don't let your left hand know what your right hand is doing. He's not telling you to keep secrets from people that you know that are things that are unrighteous and ungodly and unholy. No, he's saying at this particular time, amen, you don't have to boast and let people know about what you're doing for the good of other people. Amen. Don't let your left hand know what your right hand is doing. He said, do what you do in secret, glory to God. And then watch the result of that. Your heavenly Father who sees where at in secret. Amen. Praise God. I'm talking about, you know, it's a lot of things that these old grandmothers and amen, grandfathers and amen, people that amen are not looking for to be seen of men have done, and they're doing consistently. Amen. I'm thankful. I tell you all the time, I tell people all the time, amen, you better be careful about how you treat the elderly. Amen. How you treat the widows and older people. Why? Because see, they're the older people, that older generation, amen, is a generation, amen, that had relationship with God and had a relationship with the Father. And they were people that worship and were devout and are devout in their worship. Amen. They don't have to be seen. They can be in the house, in the homes. Amen. And I love the fact that there are people, amen, even in the nursing home, they may not be able to get out, amen, and be seen by everybody and do things that other people are doing. But watch this. There are so many older mothers, amen, grandmothers, great-grandmothers, grandfathers and great-grandfathers, elders, amen, who are doing things behind the scene. Amen. This is what we call prayer, y'all. They may not be physically able anymore to do a whole lot of stuff, but the prayers of the righteous, glory to God, gets much done. Did y'all hear what I just said? I said the prayers of the righteous get much done. They understand their relationship with the true and the living God. They understand that they are children of God. They understand that they have privilege. Watch this, a few things that I want to emphasize. They have privilege, they've got power, they understand the process, and they understand that when you do it God's way, there is profit. Amen. That means there's benefit. The Bible said that the prayers of the righteous avails much, gets much done. So when you understand the privilege, and that means relationship that you have with God as his child, amen. And this is what the old saints understood. They understood. That's why they sung songs like, take your burdens to the Lord and leave them there. They understood the privilege that they had to be able to come boldly before the throne of grace, amen, to find mercy and favor in the time of their need, amen. So when you got a praying grandmother, praise God, you got a praying

mother, and you got a praying grandparent, a praying grandfather, amen, a praying father, my brothers and sisters, I'm telling you, that means that you got somebody who understands that it ain't all about putting on a show. It ain't all about being seen. It is about being in the presence of God, amen, being able to get into his presence, amen, and make intercession, praise God, and petition and ask what they will, that they might be able to get it done. And watch what it says. And the one who goes in secret, amen, and asks the Father in secret, he will reward them where? Openly. That's the way it works, my brothers and sisters. Amen. I want to reemphasize before I get up out of here. Amen. God knows already our motives, right? He know why we do what we do. He also know how we do. Amen. Our method. Glory to God. You remember, amen, as I mentioned before, when David and they were bringing the Ark of the Covenant back from the Philistines and back into the place of worship. Watch this. The Bible says, amen, that while they were on their way back, amen, they brought back the Ark of the Covenant on a cart that they had prepared to retrieve it on. And according to the word of God, that it was improper to be able to bring it any other way than on the shoulders, amen, through the golden rods and that the priests should carry, amen, on their shoulders. And so they did it another way. Somebody say method, amen. You may choose to do it your way, but there isn't but one way, glory to God, to get into the presence of God, amen, and it's through his son, Jesus Christ. They chose to carry the ark on a cart, and when they did that, the ark fell off, amen, hit a breach, and the priest tried to reach over and catch it, stop it, but watch this, because he disobeyed, he died. And my brothers and sisters, disobedience, the Bible says the wages of sin is death. Glory to God. But amen. Here's the good part about that. The gift of God is eternal life through Jesus Christ. But that servant died right there. David got upset. You know the rest of the story. But the truth of the matter is, you do it your way, you're going to have those consequences. Amen. Jonah told us that too. He went down to Joppa. He went down to into the belly of the whale. When you do it your way, it's going to cost you. The wages of sin is death, but the gift of God is eternal life. Do it God's way, and it is going to prosper you. Amen. So David understood that. When he heard about it, Obed-Edom's house was being blessed. He went down there and got that ark. Amen. And came back rejoicing in the Lord. Hallelujah. Praise God. Being thankful unto God. Let me get on. Listen to this though. Amen. He says clearly, amen, God knows the heart of the individual. Amen. Why we do what we do, our motives, right? Amen. The method, how we do what we do, and then our ministry, what we do. Glory to God. What are we supposed to be doing? Amen. Is ministry. Amen. Ministry is doing for others, amen, as you would have them to do unto you, as well as ministry is worshiping the true and the living God. How do we do that? We present our bodies a living sacrifice, holy and acceptable unto God. This is our what? Reasonable service. This is our ministry. This is the work we do unto God. But at the same time, there's a ministry. There is a work. There is something we ought to do for one another. Help each other bear our burdens, amen. Do what we can to be a blessing to one another, amen. That's the will of God. Note that, my brothers and sisters, but note again the privilege that we have to be able to carry everything to God in prayer, the power that we possess when we pray. You believe, you receive, right? The process is, again, God's way. And that's what Jesus was teaching the disciples here in this model prayer, as we call it. Amen. But then again, you got to understand the final thing is the promotion, or better yet, the profit. Amen. Or the prize. That's the result of doing it God's way. Can I get a witness? Hallelujah. Listen to this. And the Bible says in verse number 5, also when you pray, he went from you what you do, correct, to when you pray. Notice that. What you do to when you pray. Amen. When you pray, do not be like the hypocrites. Again, they love to be in the public, to be standing, seen. That's, again, your motive. Why you do what you do. Are you doing what you do to be seen by people? Or are you doing what you do to be
bringing glory to God. Amen. The method in which you do it. He said, don't do what you do to be seen by men standing on the corners. Amen. Or in the public synagogue to be seen. Amen. Assure, he said, most solemnly, he said, amen, you already got what your reward. You got what you're going to get. What is the promotion or the praises and the accolades of men? Listen, I'm not against social media. I'm not against Facebook. I'm not against Twitter, but I am against the fact, amen, that watch this. If you're doing what you do just to be seen, my brothers and sisters, come on, amen. If you were not seen, if nobody see you do what you do, if nobody even know you were doing it, would you continue to do it if you didn't get praises from the or the likes of men on the social media post? Would you continue to do it? Listen, I'm telling you, it's fine, it's dandy, but listen, your motive is important. Your method is God's plan. Amen. And ministry is the work that you do. God wants us all to do good things. He wants us all. The Bible says, do good unto all men. Amen. When you got opportunity, every time you have an opportunity, do good. But watch what Jesus said. You don't just do good to those who are going to be able to do good back to you. Amen. You don't just love the ones that are love you back. Amen. He said, go ahead. Some of this stuff we do just because it's people that's going to be reciprocal and do it back to us. But he said, what you do, do it as unto the Lord. Amen. Do some of the things that you call yourself doing that God is saying to do to other people who don't even like you, or better yet, to people who hate you. According to the scripture, he said, love those who hate you. Amen. Bless those who curse you. Amen. Do good to people who despise misuse you. My brothers and sisters, I know I'm stepping on whatever you call them, but anyway, if you don't get challenged, we don't get challenged to do it the way God wants it done, I'm telling you, when you stand before God, amen, he's going to give, every one of us is going to have to give an account of the deeds done in our body. We don't want to stand before God and not hear him say, well done, my good and faithful servant. Can I get a witness? Amen. So I wanted to cover this part, amen, before we get to the praying, amen, because I remember Jesus telling the disciples at one point, he said, now if you got some problems with your brother, if you got some things you need to clear up, fix up, before you bring your gift to the altar, go fix it with your brother.

back for the church, and he's coming. Listen, my brothers and sisters, he's coming back for a bride that is without spot or blemish. That's what he's going to do. And your motives are going to have to be, like he said, blessed are the pure in heart. Who going to see God? They shall see God. Amen. Your method, all right, how you do what you do. It's got to be kingdom, and it can't be about me, and it can't be about you. And your ministry, what you do, it is the will of God. Praise God. Jesus said, the works that I do shall you do, and greater works than these shall you do. Amen. So my brothers and sisters, again, understand this. He said, do what you do, all right, for the glory of God. All right. The power of prayer is so important that we don't pray, amen, vain and looking for the praises or the accolades or the reward of men. I'm telling you, God knows the heart. He judges the heart. Amen. And that's why you need to pray from your heart. Thy will be done. Thy kingdom come on earth as it is in heaven. Praise God. Thank you for tuning in on today. Amen. I'm excited about what God is doing. We're getting ready to head to the sanctuary here at the Word Family Church. Again, I reminded you, amen, that here at the Word Family Church, Jesus Christ is Lord. Souls are saved, families are strengthened, and the body of Christ is edified. Have a blessed day. May God keep you, is our prayer in Jesus' name. Amen.

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6: 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Reuters says Newsmax is one of the top news brands in America. Even President Trump says Newsmax is terrific, and he's watching. 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
12: The Radio Works Weather Center. Here's a look at your overnight weather. Well, thunderstorms are likely. Going to see a low of 71. Monday, rain likely. High of 78. Tuesday, a few passing clouds. Otherwise, generally sunny. High of 89. Wednesday, partly cloudy. High of 94. Thursday, isolated thunderstorms in the morning. Then partly cloudy later in the day with a high of 94. And Friday, thunderstorms with a high of 91. I'm Doc Bryce, and that's a look at your overnight weather from the Radio Works Weather Center.
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Intensify your love power as we reach out to souls. In Jesus' name. There are 1,000 years of service rendered for God in this room. There are many that are not here, but are represented by us in this very room. Of you who proclaim the word of God in song.

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0: Jackie, when I first walked in, my first sensation was to go to the back and sit down, because these are the people that I grew up on, people that I revered as a child, the people that I stood by the radio and sung with them and imagined myself being on stage. 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
5: ABC News, I'm Chuck Sievertson. There's a deal, but it's not the whole deal. President Trump and Iran announcing the immediate lifting of the U.S. Navy blockade of the Strait of Hormuz, but the oil shipping route isn't opening until the signing of the deal next Friday. Mines have to be cleared, says the president. Iran's National Security Council says the war on all fronts, including Lebanon, will end immediately and permanently. It says negotiations for a final agreement, which includes nuclear issues, are still ahead. Bob McNally, head of Rapidan Energy Group.
6: There's a risk that that hole will be with us, if you will, in July and August, and that we still could see upward pressure on prices later this summer because of the size of the hole that has been ripped into the global oil market.
5: President Trump will travel tonight to a G7 summit in Evian, France. Massive Russian missile attack tonight on Ukraine. This is ABC News.
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Amen. It's always good to give testimony and witness of the goodness of God, because can't nobody do us like the Lord. I know I've got a few witnesses out there. I thank God for the opportunity to be able to share with you on the broadcast, and I know that God's grace is sufficient. Amen. And we're honoring him tonight as we magnify the Lord in this time of worship in the virtual space on the 104.5 broadcast, The Gospel Connection. Again, I'm your host, Bishop Jacobus Davis, and just want to give you a nugget of today. The truth of the matter is that there isn't but one God. He's the eternal, all-knowing, all-wise, and all-powerful God, the God as declared in the of Abraham, Isaac, and the God of Jacob, the God that created all things. There is no other God like him, the God and the Father of our Lord and Savior, Jesus Christ. We worship him, him alone. Amen. One of the things that we see often in this day and time as we're living, there is a tendency to be covetous. The word is also idolatry is a thing that is made known clear, as it was back in the day of the children of Israel, when God was doing things for them that nobody else could do. They turned from God and began to worship idols. Listen, the scripture says, the Old Testament states it clear, that thou shalt not have no other God before him, and me is the word. But he also says, thou shalt not worship any other graven image. And so a lot of times we may not do it the way they did it back then, but there's idolatry in the land today. There's a list and host of things that we put before God. Anything that you worship and you give homage to before the true and the living God, my brothers and sisters, it is idolatry. God is a jealous God, and he declares that he wants the praise, he wants the worship of his people. Let me encourage you today. Listen, don't allow what you have to dictate who you are. Remember, who you are is who God has made you. And I want to say this, I hope it'll be a blessing to you. Don't let what you have use you, but use what you have to the glory of God.

stand. Amen. And Tamela Mann's back on the charts. Well, she's never left him. Live, breathe, and fight. That's what we've got to do. Jonathan McReynolds will be telling us to be still. Sometimes you need to just be still and know that he's God. Jermaine Dolly, Never Shall Forget. And we'll jump out of this one with James Greer and company. Do It Again. We know he can. Just like he did before, God will do it again. Same God that he was yesterday. My grandma would say, yes, did it. Amen. He's the same God today. He never changed. The weather in Arkansas will change, but the word of the Lord remains the same. Enjoy. Tasha Cobbs Leonard. We'll be back in just a little bit.

celebrate our heritage. Black history is who we are, what God has declared in our lives. We are his people, and we go back. Our heritage, our beginning starts with our God. Truly, he is the only true God and the creator, as we mentioned earlier. Watch this. Our history is rich. It is great. It is grand. And we are celebrating our heritage as a people, as a nation. We are thankful to the Lord. Nobody can do us like God. Listen, you remember the Hebrew boys, they wanted to X them out, their history out, make them learn another language. But watch this. They were committed to their history, to their heritage. I want to remind you that your heritage, your history is connected to your God. Nobody can take away what God himself has declared. We are his people and the sheep of his pasture. We truly worship him and enter into his gates with thanksgiving and to his courts with praise. Well, our history, our heritage is a rich one. We're getting ready to celebrate our heritage and Families and Friends Day here at the Word Family Church on the 22nd of this month. That is the fourth Sunday at 2:30 p.m. We've got a special guest, and that speaker is none other than a great notable individual, a man that is a legend in his own right, a living legend. That is Bishop C.L. Thompson, the pastor and of the Zion Hill Missionary Baptist Church, my pastor. We're looking forward to a great time as he comes to share with us. And we want to invite you to be a part of this. His choir, the choir of the Zionite Nation, will be in the house. You don't want to miss that. Also, the men of St. Paul Christian. That's right. That is a powerful group of individuals. They'll be singing as well and bringing praises unto the Lord. Listen, I'm inviting you as my friend. You are my family. Come on. It is our heritage. It is our history. We're going to magnify the Lord as we look back. Amen. And move forward in the things of the kingdom of God. We're thanking God for who he is. Let's get back to the countdown. Enjoy.

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11: South Arkansas weather. The Radio Works Weather Center. Here's a look at your overnight weather. Well, thunderstorms are likely. Going to see a low of 71. Monday, rain likely. High of 78. Tuesday, a few passing clouds. Otherwise, generally sunny. High of 89. Wednesday, partly cloudy. High of 94. Thursday, isolated thunderstorms in the morning. Then partly cloudy later in the day with a high of 94. And Friday, thunderstorms with a high of 91. I'm Doc Bryce, and that's a look at your overnight weather from the Radio Works Weather Center.
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14: We're back here on the Gospel Connection. In the final hour, I want to encourage you to continue to trust God and believe that He is God. Hey, listen, we're going to put you to bed here, and this is a way to get into that mode of getting you a

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1: ABC News, I'm Chuck Sievertson. An agreement announced by President Trump and Iran, a formal signing is next Friday, but it's not a final deal. Though the U.S. naval blockade of the Strait of Hormuz is lifted, it's not open until Friday because mines have to be cleared, says the president. Iran's National Security Council says the war on all fronts, including Lebanon, ends immediately and permanently. ABC's Martha Raddatz.
2: White House officials have said this agreement is not based on trust but verification, and this still has a very long way to go before any permanent peace or nuclear deal is hammered out.
1: Albanians by the thousands in Tirana are protesting, opposing a planned luxury development on an environmentally sensitive stretch of coastline, a project linked to President Trump's son-in-law, Jared Kushner. The Carolina Hurricanes won their first Stanley Cup championship in 20 years Sunday night, beating the Vegas Golden Knights 3-0. This is ABC News.
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0: Ari Lennox and Vacancy, DJ Incredible. Keep the party going as long as we possibly can. More of it, you know, we got it for you. And you know what? As a matter of fact, we're taking care of business. More great music on the way, like the sounds of Al B. Sure. Also, Jay Brown and more of your favorites. Just checking the list and making sure it's all right. You know what I mean? More great music is on.
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3: From the Radio Works Weather Center, here's a look at your overnight weather. Well, thunderstorms are likely. Going to see a low of 71. Monday, rain likely. High of 78. Tuesday, a few passing clouds. Otherwise, generally sunny. High of 89. Wednesday, partly cloudy. High of 94. Thursday, isolated thunderstorms in the morning. Then partly cloudy later in the day with a high of 94. And Friday, thunderstorms with a high of 91. I'm Doc Bryce, and that's a look at your overnight weather from the Radio Works Weather Center.
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0: 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More music is all the way. 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

0: Residuals from Chris Brown. It's DJ Incredible holding it down for as long as we possibly can. You know what we do when we get together. We hold on to it. You know what I'm saying? It's still the weekend. And that's the story we're sticking to, right?
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1: 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What's going on? It's DJ Incredible. 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
1: Khaled's got the rhythm. When I'm with you, all I get is wild thoughts. Mahalia sings the blues. That's what we mean by today's best mix of R&B.

0: Today is Best Mix of R&B Needs Love. That is Stokely. I'm Tony Terrell. Have you noticed the gas prices are starting to take a little bit of a dip? They're going down, mostly because they say that there has become some type of agreement between the United States and Iran, that there is a peace agreement happening, and that's why the prices are going down. All I know is it's time to fill up while the prices are down. And what about the high-rise, skyrocketing prices of tomatoes? And a lot of this, they say, the prices are in the U.S. is because we are really depending on other countries to get our tomatoes. And I say, you know what? It's time to plant a garden, because if you plant a whole salad, you can do this whether you live in an apartment or a house. 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

0: working with the dynamic Lila James, who's doing so much and can do anything. You know, Lila, I think you'll be a great actress.
1: I think I would, too. I actually would. I sure would.
0: Is that next?
1: Absolutely. Absolutely. I have done some acting in the past, but I focus more clearly on my music over the years. That's where my passion is. But I was in theater when I was in school and high school and all that kind of stuff. And so it was one of those things that I felt like I could do all around entertainment.
0: Right.
1: When we were teenagers and younger, you know, we heard of the schools like Fame. So it was like you had to be able to dance, act, and sing. So I dabbled in all of it, but my passion, you know, and my strength was definitely, you know, singing.
0: Like you say, that next chapter, that might be the big silver screen, you know? I love
1: it. Oh, yeah. Oh, yeah.
0: Now, the last time we talked, you were in a certain space creatively. So tell me, what has changed for the most part as an artist and as a woman since the last time we talked? What's going on in those spaces?
1: I mean, I think that, you know, you're constantly growing. You know, obviously we get older every day. And so there's nothing different as it pertains to your artistry, and you evolve. The idea is you should grow. I would just say for me, where I am now and in this current project is just extremely comfortable in my skin. It may be too brutally honest, but I just feel like it's okay. That's the title of my latest project, To Be Honest, and I'm in that space of kind of sharing a little bit of my vulnerability in my story. As much as it can be bad, it can be good too, and then there's place and space for sometimes forgiveness. That's where I'm dabbling now, just, you know, being comfortable and finding peace, enjoying that space. Also, sometimes just being happy with saying middle finger to you.
0: It gets that way sometimes, right?
1: Yeah, when you reach a certain age, it's like you've been through certain things. After a while, you're like, man, please.
0: I heard that. Lila James, keeping it real. Letting you know enough is enough. I ain't putting up with that no more. You got to hear the full conversation. She really goes deep and goes in. It's the Jeff Fox Show Behind the Mic podcast. Don't miss it with Lila James. The Jeff Fox Show Behind the Mic podcast. Pick it up wherever you get your podcast.
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6: ABC News, I'm Michelle Franz, and in Southern California, officials with Edwards Air Force Base, northeast of Los Angeles, say a U.S. Air Force B-52 crashed shortly after takeoff. The Air Force spokesperson says emergency personnel are responding. No other information was disclosed. President Trump is in the French Alps for the G7 summit start, signaling, though, that a peace plan between the U.S. and Iran will be finalized this Friday. The development comes as the president arrives for the summit. ABC's Rachel Scott has details.
7: This is the first time that these world leaders are meeting since the war in Iran began more than 100 days ago. And this possible news of an agreement could reshape the G7 summit altogether. Look, this war caused a lot of friction and tension with our allies. It disrupted the global economy. Thousands taking to the streets here in Geneva in protest. Some of those altercations turning violent.
6: The possible end to the war, sending stocks along with oil and gas prices lower today. The regular gallon of gas now dipping below $4. This is ABC News.
8: From ABC News and Good Morning America, I'm Lori Bergamotto. Today's Brightly Moment is brought to you by Macy's. This Father's Day, we look back at one inspiring father and son duo.
9: Brought the idea to my dad to ride across the U.S.
10: Heck yeah. 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
8: The pair started their 3,000-mile bike ride in Pacific City, Oregon, documenting the highlights of their days.
11: Now I'm biking across the United States on this rough road on this beautiful day.
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right. We're rolling here on this Monday. A lot going on. Now, Friday, it's a holiday. It's Juneteenth. June 19th, celebrations all over the country. You know, I've been celebrating June 19th for a long time. You know, that's my birthday. Always have a good time telling you that. We got the digital download with John C. this hour and the Jeff Fox Show Comedy Spotlight with our special guest, Dion Cole. And we'll continue our conversation with Lela James. All of that going down this hour on the Jeff Fox Show.

0: this together. That's real important, right, John?
1: It's really important, Jeff Fox, to understand where we're spending our money. It comes in and then it goes out so quickly.
0: It does.
1: But let's keep track and let's be mindful of where we're spending our money. There are a lot of great options, a lot of finance apps, personal finance apps like You Need a Budget. 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Rocket Money is hugely popular because Rocket Money will help keep track of your subscriptions. 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I'm paying for an app that I'm not using or a service that I'm no longer using. Rocket Money can help you keep track of that.
0: Is Rocket Money free? How does that work?
1: Rocket Money is a free app. Now, keep in mind, a lot of these apps, they're free, but they're also keeping track of our coming and going. So we are also the product as well. You have to understand that. Another really great app is called Good Budget. And what Good Budget does is it uses the tried and true envelope system, the old school system where I have my envelopes of money, and here's why I'm allocating this money for food, this money for entertainment, this money for clothing. It helps allocate funds for all of the different categories we have of expenses, and you choose how much you're going to allocate for all your various categories.
0: I like that.
1: If you're running a home, if you're single, we all need to keep track of our finances and hold on to our money. Keep track of your money.
0: That's a great idea. I'm going to get me some of those apps. I love that.
1: 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Free entertainment in 2026. Let's take advantage of that. We don't always have to spend a whole lot of money to have a good time.
0: Thank you, John. We'll talk to you next time.
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8: We're starting off the new work week on a much cooler but rather wet note. For your Monday, you can expect mostly cloudy skies with a high topping out at a very mild 77 degrees. Showers and thunderstorms remain likely throughout the day, sitting at a 70% chance. And by tonight, the rain chances will taper off to just 20% before midnight, leaving us mostly cloudy with a refreshed overnight low of 62. Out of the Radio Works Weather Center, I'm JJ.
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0: Okay, let's hear from Dion Cole.
1: I'm a deep thinker, you know. 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I be thinking about stuff people don't know about. People ain't even thinking about. Like, for example, why isn't there any B battery? Why there ain't no B batteries? 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
0: No.
1: But that's hilarious. Trying to be all pro-black. We don't talk that way in D.C., D.I. 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
0: That's the one and only.

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0: It's Jeff Fox. Lela James is here, a tremendous recording artist and one of the most energetic live performers you'll ever see. What is something that you understand about the music business now that you didn't understand when you first started? What do you understand differently?
1: You know what? I understand it ain't got
0: That's okay, girl. Say what you got
1: to
0: say.
1: It don't have nothing to do with music.
0: Wow.
1: It really has very little to do with music.
0: So what do you mean by that? That's Tell me what you mean by that.
1: Well, I mean, I feel like, you know, you go into it, especially when I was younger, some 20 plus years ago, I was like, I can sing. I knew I was talented. So I was like probably so many other artists thinking that that's all you need is your talent and, you know, your ability to sing and do whatever, just be an artist. But it's so much more into the industry. There's the business, and then there's the relationships. There's the politics. There's this, and then there's that. And half of that has nothing to do with your talent and your music. So I think that's what I've learned over the years. It's like you can have all the goods that you need as far as being an artist of talent, but all those other things also have to be in place too. And they also are more part of the music industry than the music.
0: See, this is great information. And if you're a new artist, you're just starting out and you want to hear Lela James really lay down the truth, check it out. The full conversation is available right now on my podcast, The Jeff Fox Show Behind the Mic Podcast. You can get it wherever you get your podcast. And check out Lela James.
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7: ABC News, I'm Michelle Franzen. In Southern California, officials with Edwards Air Force Base northeast of Los Angeles say a U.S. Air Force B-52 crashed shortly after takeoff. The Air Force spokesperson says emergency personnel are responding. ABC's Louis Martinez has more.
8: What we know is the Air Force is confirming that this is a U.S. Air Force B-52H Stratofortress, one of almost 60 years old, all of these aircraft, because the last one was built in 1962. All we know is that the aircraft was on takeoff when apparently something went wrong, and then it had crashed on the runway.
7: That B-52 made by Boeing. In France, world leaders, including President Trump, meeting for the start of the G7 summit this week. Earlier, the president told reporters the new memo of understanding between the U.S. and Iran has been digitally signed and will be finalized Friday in Geneva. He says the Strait of Hormuz will also be fully reopened, that causing oil prices to drop today. This is ABC News.
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5: Starting off the new work week on a much cooler but rather wet note. For your Monday, you can expect mostly cloudy skies with a high topping out at a very mild 77 degrees. Showers and thunderstorms remain likely throughout the day, sitting at a 70% chance. And by tonight, the rain chances will taper off to just 20% before midnight, leaving us mostly cloudy with a refreshed overnight low of 62. Out of the Radio Works Weather Center, I'm JJ.
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right, let's get back on the graduation hotline. It's Monday, June 15th. It's the height of graduation season, 855-608-2699. Now, when it comes to your phone, your social media account, that's a very personal thing. I got a story to tell you about that next, okay? And we're going to continue our conversation with Letha James. This hour, it's the Fox that rocks the box for a Monday. Let's go.

0: Tell me, has this ever happened to you? So I was looking at a video on my phone on Facebook, right? I showed my wife the video. I said, look at this thing. And then she came over, looked at the phone, and she took her finger. He said, oh, you ought to like that. And she liked something on my phone that I not necessarily wanted to like. Mm-hmm. You don't do that, right?
1: Unlike it real quick.
0: Our phones are so personal to us. Nobody should invade our space and come on with their finger to like something on your Facebook page or your Instagram. That's the space we're in now, right?
1: You know, let me tell you something. I never thought of that, right? But, okay, so I worked at a temp agency and I was onboarding CDL truck drivers and I needed to get some information from this gentleman and he had his phone. And so I asked him if I could use his phone and he said, yeah. And then when he gave me his phone and it opened up, you know, I saw all kind of naked women, body parts and naked women. And by the time he realized it, he tried to get the phone from me, but it was too late.
0: It was nakedness on the phone.
1: It was just nakedness on the phone.
0: Right.
1: So, you know, now, because I'm such a hermit, but, you know, when I do get around people, I do feel some type of way when somebody grabs my phone.
0: Right.
1: You know what I'm saying?
0: Right.
1: I do feel some kind of way like, you're just touching my phone. You don't know where my hand's been.
0: Right.
1: I don't know where my hand's been.
0: Right.
1: You might see something you have no business. So right. I do feel funny about other people grabbing my phone.
0: Don't be liking something on my thread.
1: Yeah.
0: Yeah, you can't be doing that. What about you? Do you feel the same way as Kiki and I feel about your phone and folks liking stuff without your permission? Come on! 855-608-2699. It's the Jeff Fox Show. Hit me up.
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from the coffee house on 39th and Lennox. You know, the one with the braids. Yeah. Well, I see you on Wednesdays all the time. You come in every Wednesday on your lunch break, I think. And you always order the special with the hot chocolate. Look, man, I mean, I know girls don't usually do this, but I was wondering if maybe we could get together outside the restaurant one day. You know, because I do look a lot different outside my work clothes. And... Wait, hold up. My cell phone ringing. Hold up.

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0: That's right. It's the graduation hotline. Who's graduating in your family? You know we gotta know.
1: Well, all three of my daughters are graduating.
0: Really?
1: Yes. My eldest daughter, Tanea, graduated with her master's in education.
0: Wow.
1: My middle girl, Olivia, is graduating from high school, Freeport High School. And my youngest daughter is graduating from junior high school.
0: Look what you've done. How do you feel?
1: I am so proud. Their father and I are very, very proud.
0: I know you are. You put the work in and look what happened. How about that?
1: And much prayer. Thanks to God.
0: And much prayer. Right. And go to bed. Get the homework done and all of that, right?
1: Yes.
0: Congratulations to you and your family. Job well done.
1: Thank you. God bless.
0: What a season. You guys going to be celebrating for the rest of the summer for real.
1: Absolutely.
0: I'll see you later.
1: All right, take care.
0: You see, that's what the graduation hotline is all about. You better get on it. We got to celebrate. 855-608-2699. Do it today because we want to say
2: 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Ooh. 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
7: ABC News, I'm Michelle Franzen, and Southern California spokesperson for Edwards Air Force Base, northeast of Los Angeles, says a U.S. Air Force B-52 crashed shortly after takeoff today. The Air Force spokesperson confirming emergency personnel are responding. Here's ABC's Louis Martinez.
8: It's unclear exactly which one of these B-52s was involved in this crash, whether it was one of the operational B-52s, there are about 72 in the fleet, or whether this is the one that was stationed by the Air Force there at Edwards Air Force Base to carry out flight tests.
7: A peace deal between the U.S. and Iran inching closer. President Trump says an initial agreement has been reached to extend the fragile ceasefire for 60 days and lead to the reopening of the Strait of Hormuz. President Trump is in the French Alps for the start of the G7 summit. In Missouri, federal investigators are beginning their probe into the weekend deadly skydiving plane crash about an hour outside Kansas City. The pilot, along with 11 skydivers, were killed when the plane went down. This is ABC News.
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17: From the Radio Works Weather Center, here's a look at your overnight weather. Should see some partly cloudy skies with a low of 74. Then on Saturday, sunshine and clouds mixed in, high of 95. Then come Sunday, cloudy early. Scattered thunderstorms developing later in the day, high of 87. Then back to work on Monday, rain likely, high of 78. Tuesday, a few passing clouds, otherwise generally sunny. Going to see a high around 89. I'm Doc Bryce, and that's a look at your overnight weather from the Radio Works Weather Center. 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

0: with the dynamic Lela James, who's doing so much and can do anything. You know, Lela, I think you'll be a great actress.
1: I think I would, too. I absolutely would. I sure would.
0: Is that next?
1: Absolutely. Absolutely. I have done some acting in the past, but I focus more clearly on my music over the years. That's where my passion is. But I was in theater when I was in school and high school and all that kind of stuff. And so it was one of those things that I felt like I could do all around entertainment.
0: Right.
1: When we were teenagers and younger, you know, we heard of the schools like Fame. So it was like you had to be able to dance, act, and sing. So I dabbled in all of it, but my passion, you know, and my strength was definitely, you know, singing.
0: Like you say, that next chapter, that might be the big silver screen, you know? I love
1: it. Oh, yeah. Oh, yeah.
0: Now, the last time we talked, you were in a certain space creatively. So tell me, what has changed for the most part as an artist and as a woman since the last time we talked? What's going on in those spaces?
1: I mean, I think that, you know, you're constantly growing. You know, obviously we get older every day. And so there's nothing different as it pertains to your artistry, and you evolve. The idea is you should grow. I would just say for me, where I am now and with this current project, is just extremely comfortable in my skin. It may be too brutally honest, but I just feel like it's okay. That's the title of my latest project, To Be Honest. And I'm in that space of kind of sharing a little bit of my vulnerability in my story. As much as it can be bad, it can be good too. And then there's place and space for sometimes forgiveness. That's where I'm dabbling now. Just, you know, being comfortable and finding peace, enjoying that space. Also, sometimes just being happy with saying middle finger to you.
0: It gets that way sometimes, right?
1: Yeah, when you reach a certain age, it's like you've been through certain things. After a while, you're like, man, please.
0: I heard that. Lela James, keeping it real. Letting you know enough is enough. I ain't putting up with that no more. You got to hear the full conversation. She really goes deep and goes in. It's the Jeff Fox Show Behind the Mic podcast. Don't miss it with Lela James. The Jeff Fox Show Behind the Mic podcast. Pick it up wherever you get your podcast.
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12: It's Monday, June 15th, 2026. Today is World Elder Abuse Awareness Day, Global Wind Day, Justice for Janitors Day, Nature Photography Day, Flying a Kite Day, National Lobster Day, National Smile Powder Day, Kiss a Wookiee Day, for you Star Wars fans, National Megalodon Day, National Prune Day, Foam Party Day, Big Boy Day, Magna Carta Day, and today is Arkansas Day, celebrating 190 years of the natural state. From the Radio Works Newsroom, I'm Price Robertson. From El Dorado, from Magnolia, from DeQueen, from Berryville, from Stevens, Hampton, and here in Camden, we're ready and pleased to have you with us. And we're ready to bring you today's news. There isn't much this minute, but former Arkansas Board of Corrections Chairman and longtime Baxter County businessman Benny Magnus is fighting to clear his name in a state records case. The U.S. Marshals Service has put a $5,000 bounty on a capital murder suspect, 27-year-old Daquan Armand of Springdale, with ties to Missouri. We've got much more news after this. In the meantime, these announcements.
13: My heart was racing just making spaghetti. 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
12: In case you missed it, an investigation has been opened after an 84-year-old Fordyce woman drowned at Aquatic Center in Pine Bluff. The city of El Dorado has been fined for unpermitted burning of demolition debris at a city-owned property. The Columbia County Assessor's Office says the vehicle registration issue email is a scam. And SAU Magnolia's undergraduate elementary teacher preparation program has earned an A+ from the National Council on Teacher Quality. And finally, this item, a Pulaski County Quorum Court member is expected to resign amid an ongoing data center debate. Remember, for even more news, visit us online at www.yesradioworks.com. 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Either way, we'll keep you informed. That's the news from the Radio Works News Desk. 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

0: Gabriel Jacoby with Baby. It's your boy Sean Good with you on this Monday. Coming up, I'm going to hit you with a good moment of motivation. I want you to get inspired when your new day starts on tomorrow, because tomorrow could be the start of something amazing. We'll talk about that before I wrap up the show. But before then, I got more music from Johnny Kemp, a little classic. I got Donnell Jones, and I got Summer Walker. Stay there.
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6: ABC News, I'm Michelle Franzen. World leaders are gathering in the French Alps for this week's G7 summit. Earlier, President Trump, who's there, outlined a few details of the memo of understanding between the U.S. and Iran, saying it will likely be formally finalized Friday. California's Governor Gavin Newsom, in a video post on X, says the Justice Department has launched an investigation into him and his wife. ABC's Alex Mallon has more on the possible probe.
7: This investigation is looking into Gavin Newsom's wife's taxes. It's really unclear whether prosecutors have amassed any evidence that would suggest that they're going to seek an indictment against Gavin Newsom or his wife. They've been trying to speak and subpoena people close to him, close to his wife, to dredge up, in his words, information that would lead them to potentially seek charges. And he is framing this as a campaign of retribution by President Trump.
6: World Cup matches in full swing in Mexico, Canada, and the U.S. tonight. Iran plays New Zealand at SoFi Stadium in Los Angeles. This is ABC News.
8: From ABC News and Good Morning America, I'm Lori Bergamotto. Today's Brightly Moment is brought to you by Macy's. This Father's Day, we look back at one inspiring father and son duo.
9: Brought the idea to my dad to ride across the U.S.
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11: Now I'm biking across the United States on this rough road on this beautiful day.
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0: Summer Walker with Heart of a Woman. It's your boy Sean Good vibing out with you today on this Monday. Before I get up out of here, I'm going to leave you with a good moment of motivation, so don't miss that. But until then, 50 Cent's going to hit you with a classic. I got En Vogue on the way and the latest from Bruno Mars.
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2: From the Radio Works Weather Center, here's a look at your overnight weather. Well, it'll remain cloudy with a low of 68. Then on Tuesday, partly cloudy skies, high of 90. Wednesday, cloudy skies early, followed by a partial clearing, high of 93. Thursday, overcast with rain showers at times, high of 92. Then on Friday, thunderstorms in the morning. Then cloudy skies later in the day with a high of 83. And Saturday, rain showers and high of 87. I'm Doc Bryson. That's a look at your overnight weather from the Radio Works Weather Center.
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